It's not time to make a change. 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You're still young, that's your fault.

0: 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FM Cataratas. Sentimos juntos.
1: On a warm summer's evening, on a train bound for nowhere, I met up with a gambler. We were both too tired to sleep, so we took turns of staring out the window at the darkness till boredom overtook us.

It's not time to make a change. 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You're still young, that's your fault. There's so much you have to know.

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So there's never, never, yeah.